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1: Here's your 98.9 The Mix forecast for Mid-Missouri's 48-hour weather center. An extreme heat warning continues until 8 p.m. tonight. Chance for storms tonight. Otherwise, cloudy skies expected. Lows level off around 71. Northwesterly winds 5 to 10 miles per hour. That's your updated forecast. I'm meteorologist Jennifer Wojcicki. Currently, it's 100 degrees.

There goes Sabrina Carpenter and Espresso. Hey, thanks for kicking it with me tonight. It's your weekend. It's still Sunday. If it is your weekend, I hope it is. Kelly West here on the way. Got Jonas Brothers, Taylor Swift. And let's talk about your first morning thoughts. It's up in about 8:00.

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is cheaper than therapy. 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

0: So the American Psychological Association talks about paying attention to the news is good, but sometimes it can be like too much overload, too much news saturation. 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
8: Here's your 98.9 The Mix forecast for Mid-Missouri's 48-hour weather center. An extreme heat warning continues until 8 p.m. tonight. Chance for storms tonight. Otherwise, cloudy skies expected. Lows level off around 71. Northwesterly winds 5 to 10 miles per hour. That's your updated forecast. I'm meteorologist Jennifer Wojcicki. Right now, 93.

0: Well, it's pretty much official. Summer has been winded down, a lot of schools starting, and everyone's back to it. How do you feel? Did you have a good summer?
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1: Here's your 98.9 The Mix forecast for Mid-Missouri's 48-hour weather center. An extreme heat warning continues until 8 p.m. tonight. Chance for storms tonight. Otherwise, cloudy skies expected. Lows level off around 71. Northwesterly winds 5 to 10 miles per hour. That's your updated forecast. I'm meteorologist Jennifer Wojcicki. Right now, 93.

Yeah, it's Sunday. How you doing? There goes Charlie Puth and attention. Kelly West here. Oh, summertime. It's over. Bummer. I don't know. There's still a couple of weeks left for some people, right? I guess when school starts and all of that, summer kind of ends. We'll talk about it in just a bit. Bruno Mars is on the way, plus exercise and marriage up in six.

sending a big shout out to the inventor of radio, Marconi. He'd be happy to know that radio is still free. 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

And now, a friendly reminder from us to you. Always make good choices. 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

0: Have you ever sat around with your significant other and talked about hypotheticals? You know, like, hypothetically, if you were the opposite sex for the month, how would you spend your time? If hypothetically you had a superpower, one single superpower, what would it be? And so on. Those are good hypotheticals.
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10: Here's your 98.9 The Mix forecast from Mid-Missouri's 48-hour weather center. Chance for storms tonight. Otherwise, cloudy skies expected. Lows level off around 71. Winds out of the northwest, 5 to 10 miles per hour. Cloudy skies with a few peaks of sun tomorrow. Slight chance of thunderstorms. Daytime highs approaching 88. That's your updated forecast. I'm meteorologist Jennifer Wojcicki. Currently 87.

0: Taylor Swift and Cruel Summer right there. So school is here, right? And a lot of names really confuse teachers, like Larissa, Clarissa, Marissa, and Carissa. Okay, another one, Aiden, Jaden, Kaden, and Katie, Kaylee, Keely, Kelly, Kyle, Kelsey, and Kelty. Those are just some of the names that confuse teachers. I mean, it makes sense, right? Those are great names, but hard to keep straight.
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1: Here's your 98.9 The Mix forecast from Mid-Missouri's 48-hour weather center. Chance for storms tonight. Otherwise, cloudy skies expected. Lows level off around 71. Winds out of the northwest, 5 to 10 miles per hour. Cloudy skies with a few peaks of sun tomorrow. Slight chance of thunderstorms. Daytime highs approaching 88. That's your updated forecast. I'm meteorologist Jennifer Wojcicki. Currently, 87.

you for kicking it with me on this awesome Sunday night. Kelly West here. Listen, I've got some Bruno Mars and Katy Perry on the way. Plus, let's talk about Summer Nothing, right? Up in six.

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0: 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Having a summertime or lots of days consecutively doing absolutely nothing is so important. I, for one, am one of them. I mean, I love to go hiking and fishing, and I love doing all that kind of stuff. 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

0: You know, this is super true, but setting your coffee maker to wake up with you, you know, with your alarm, smelling coffee really does make us perform better. And it isn't just coffee. Any aromatherapy is so good. Peppermint, rosemary, ginger, all of it. And the smell of coffee-scented candle or coffee, perfect.
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10: Here's your 98.9 The Mix forecast from Mid-Missouri's 48-hour weather center. Chance for storms tonight. Otherwise, cloudy skies expected. Lows level off around 71. Winds out of the northwest, 5 to 10 miles per hour. Cloudy skies with a few peaks of sun tomorrow. Slight chance of thunderstorms. Daytime highs approaching 88. That's your updated forecast. I'm meteorologist Jennifer Wojcicki. Right now, it's 84 degrees.

you've got places to be. But don't forget to take us along. We'll bring all your favorite songs to help you enjoy the ride. 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
4: Here's your 98.9 The Mix forecast from Mid-Missouri's 48-hour weather center. Chance for storms tonight. Otherwise, cloudy skies expected. Lows level off around 71. Winds out of the northwest, 5 to 10 miles per hour. Cloudy skies with a few peaks of sun tomorrow. Slight chance of thunderstorms. Daytime highs approaching 88. That's your updated forecast. I'm meteorologist Jennifer Wojcicki. Right now, it's 84 degrees.

0: Pink Panther is stateside with Zara Larsson right there. So have you ever gone to a doctor? Lots of times, I'm sure. And you were telling them exactly what your problem is or what you need to do. And do you feel like they're like zoning out? Well, a study found that only 1 in 3 doctors give patients an adequate amount of time to describe their condition. And patients only get an average of 11 seconds to speak before being interrupted by their physician. 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I know my doctor does. I love all of my doctors. Whether you get pulled over or get into a crash, drinking and driving will change your whole world. 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

0: Billie Eilish right there and Birds of a Feather. I feel like summertime just came and went that quickly, a flash in the eye. I didn't get a lot of my summertime bucket list done. But you know what? There is always next year. And August and September, you still can do some of those things. You know what I mean? Did you get your bucket list checked off?
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1: Mid-Missouri weather. Here's your 98.9 The Mix forecast for Mid-Missouri's 48-hour weather center. Cloudy overnight with a slight chance of thunderstorms. Lows around 71. Northerly winds around 5 miles per hour. Mainly cloudy skies expected Monday. Slight chance of thunderstorms. Highs level off around 88. That's your updated forecast. I'm meteorologist Jennifer Wojcicki. Right now, it's 83 degrees.

Ben to Boone and Beautiful Things. What's up? Kelly West here. Thanks for kicking it with me. Nice early morning. Is it still Sunday for you or is it now Monday? On the way, let's talk about coworker revenge. It's very bad. And I'll get some Ella Langley plus Imagine Dragons too. All up in 8.

0: is in Texas, Ella Langley, right there. So have you ever thought about getting revenge on your coworker? Some people actually have done it. AskMen.com talked about it. 4 in 10. Just so you know, that's 44% of people admit they have sought workplace revenge on a coworker. The top ways of getting revenge, and it's a terrible way, but spreading unflattering rumors, hiding a coworker's possessions, that's terrible. Eating a coworker's lunch, deleting work from a coworker's computer, all not very nice things. So revenge is never good. We all know that.
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0: Ashley Furtado and Say It Right. So if you get really stressful, you're going to an amusement park or a hike or whatever with your kids and your family, sometimes it can be stressful. 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And, you know, the chewing of it definitely helps too. And I'll tell you, gum works almost every time as well.
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10: Here's your 98.9 The Mix forecast for Mid-Missouri's 48-hour weather center. Cloudy overnight with a slight chance of thunderstorms. Lows around 71. Northerly winds around 5 miles per hour. Mainly cloudy skies expected Monday. Slight chance of thunderstorms. Highs level off around 88. That's your updated forecast. I'm meteorologist Jennifer Wojcicki. Right now, 82.

0: Sabrina Carpenter and Espresso's wrapping it up for me, Kelly West here. I hope you have a fantastic rest of your week. We'll see you.
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1: Here's your 98.9 The Mix forecast for Mid-Missouri's 48-hour weather center. Cloudy overnight with a slight chance of thunderstorms. Lows around 71. Northerly winds around 5 miles per hour. Mainly cloudy skies expected Monday. Slight chance of thunderstorms. Highs level off around 88. That's your updated forecast. I'm meteorologist Jennifer Wojcicki. Right now, 82.

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0: Die on This Hill from Sienna Spyro. And if you're a Star Wars fan, one of its spinoffs is heading to streaming. I'm Blake Powers, The Mandalorian and Grogu. I think it's okay. It earned $345 million worldwide, but it's actually the lowest grossing live-action Star Wars movie. 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

0: Mosier is too sweet, Blake Powers, and people tell me back in the day, summer vacation was sweeter than now because they say they got around 3 months. They didn't go back to school until like the first week of September. And of course, you're probably asking yourself, then why are kids only getting 2.5 months? Because they're not doing as well in school these days and they need all the education they can get. Ugh, I'm Blake Powers. Still to come, Benson Boone. Also, we'll do some Post Malone and we'll do math.
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7: Mid-Missouri weather. Here's your 98.9 The Mix forecast for Mid-Missouri's 48-hour weather center. Cloudy overnight with a slight chance of thunderstorms. Lows around 71. Northerly winds around 5 miles per hour. Mainly cloudy skies expected Monday. Slight chance of thunderstorms. Highs level off around 88. That's your updated forecast. I'm meteorologist Jennifer Wojcicki. Currently, it's 80 degrees.

0: 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And as promised, Tame Impala's Dracula next, and no blood sucking required.
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0: Swift, Justin Bieber, Dua Lipa, The Weeknd, Chappell Roan, and more. 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
1: Here's your 98.9 The Mix forecast for Mid-Missouri's 48-hour weather center. Cloudy overnight with a slight chance of thunderstorms. Lows around 71. Northerly winds around 5 miles per hour. Mainly cloudy skies expected Monday. Slight chance of thunderstorms. Highs level off around 88. That's your updated forecast. I'm meteorologist Jennifer Wojcicki. Currently, it's 80 degrees.

It's the biggest money-making movie of all time for Warner Brothers, and all those involved in making it are saying no to a sequel. And you'll hear more after Taylor Swift, Maroon 5, and Zara Larsson. I'm Blake Powers.

0: Taylor Swift, I knew it, I knew you, and I like the movie Barbie. It's Warner Brothers' biggest money-making movie so far in the company's history. Now, they've made 6 offers to the director, the writer, Margot Robbie, and Ryan Gosling over the past 3 years for a sequel. All 6 turn down. They all feel it's worth far more than what they're getting offered. Blake Powers here. Warner Brothers now is in a tight. They only have 4 months left to make a deal, or the rights return back to Mattel. Another film company could swoop in. Hint, hint, wink, wink. Right now, pink equals major green.
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0: That's A Weekend Would Die For You. I'm Blake Powers. I'm talking to a neighbor of mine who had to take her 10-year-old school shopping the other day. I mean, they already got stuff, but they found out they needed something else, and this didn't fit, and this color is wrong, and she looked bananas. I think she needed a hair transplant because I think she'd been pulling some out. I don't have kids, so I'm trying to be understanding. I'm trying to feel for you. You need a cookie and some milk.
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10: Here's your 98.9 The Mix forecast for Mid-Missouri's 48-hour weather center. Cloudy overnight with a slight chance of thunderstorms. Lows around 71. Northerly winds around 5 miles per hour. Mainly cloudy skies expected Monday. Slight chance of thunderstorms. Highs level off around 88. That's your updated forecast. I'm meteorologist Jennifer Wojcicki. Currently 78.

0: One of the things that's helped the Backstreet Boys be friends for 33 years is dealing with each other's imperfections and growth through life. 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
1: Here's your 98.9 The Mix forecast for Mid-Missouri's 48-hour weather center. Cloudy overnight with a slight chance of thunderstorms. Lows around 71. Northerly winds around 5 miles per hour. Mainly cloudy skies expected Monday. Slight chance of thunderstorms. Highs level off around 88. That's your updated forecast. I'm meteorologist Jennifer Wojcicki. Currently 78.

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1: Olivia Rodrigo's Drop Dead, and right now only Murders in the Building co-star Selena Gomez is so happy with marriage, but not happy with what's happening professionally. She, her mom, and a former business associate are being sued by a company that claims they invested about $1 million into Selena's company. And they're saying after doing so, she did very little to help them succeed. And they said they later found out the company was falling apart whenever they decided to help them with funds. The company is suing her, her mom, their former business partner, all for securities fraud, unspecified damages, and other issues. Oh, Sam Smith on the way.
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0: Sam Smith with Stargazing. I'm Blake Powers. Did a little bit of that Friday night. And honestly, I saw something that I can't quite explain. It was a strange light. It was moving in weird directions. I couldn't figure out where it was coming from until I turned around and realized it was my wife with my flashlight wondering why I was outside.
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9: Here's your 98.9 The Mix forecast for Mid-Missouri's 48-hour weather center. Mainly cloudy skies expected overnight with a low of 71. Winds out of the northwest, 5 to 10 miles per hour. Sunshine mixed with clouds at times Monday. Daytime highs approaching 88. That's your updated forecast. I'm meteorologist Jennifer Wojcicki. Currently 77.

when you're sad, the lyrics pick you up. And when it's payday, you go shopping. Yeah, we understand. Don't worry, we'll be right here when you get back. 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

0: I can easily see my next artist on stage with the late Frank Sinatra, or maybe today's Michael Bublé, or the late Nat King Cole. Olivia Dean, next.
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1: Here's your 98.9 The Mix forecast for Mid-Missouri's 48-hour weather center. Lows level off around 71 overnight under partly cloudy skies, northwesterly winds 5 to 10 miles per hour. Sunshine mixed with clouds at times again Monday. High temperatures reach up to 87. That's your updated forecast. I'm meteorologist Jennifer Vuchitsky. Right now, it's 77 degrees.

0: Tame Impala's Dracula. And right now, the CEO of Paramount is saying if they can't come to a conclusion on the current antitrust suit that was filed against them, which is 12 states together, he will close up Paramount in California and move it to Texas, Tennessee, or Georgia. And he may even sell the legendary Warner Brothers studio lots and the Paramount studio lots. Imagine how many jobs would be lost over that and how much chaos it would create. Time will tell. Sabrina Carpenter on the way.
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0: Outcast is Hey Ya. I'm Blake Powers. You know, we have a lot of different greetings, if you think about it, and they've changed over the years. You know, everything from what's up to what's happening to, you know, what it is, and Hey Ya, like, yo. There's so many, and that's why it's so confusing for visitors from other countries to come here and communicate with us on anything other than basic English. Coming up, Somber's home wrecker, Hey Ya.
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8: Here's your 98.9 The Mix forecast for Mid-Missouri's 48-hour weather center. Lows level off around 71 overnight under partly cloudy skies, northwesterly winds 5 to 10 miles per hour. Sunshine mixed with clouds at times again Monday. High temperatures reach up to 87. That's your updated forecast. I'm meteorologist Jennifer Vuchitsky. Right now, 76.

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0: My next artist's new album is titled Daughter from Hell, and she admits that's the kind of daughter she was at one point. Her name is Gracie Abrams, and she's up next with Hit the Wall.
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1: Here's your 98.9 The Mix forecast for Mid-Missouri's 48-hour weather center. Lows level off around 71 overnight under partly cloudy skies, northwesterly winds 5 to 10 miles per hour. Sunshine mixed with clouds at times again Monday. High temperatures reach up to 87. That's your updated forecast. I'm meteorologist Jennifer Vuchitsky. Right now, 75.

It's a Star Wars spinoff, and it's finally heading to streaming. Blake Powers with more after Ariana Grande, Alex Warren, and Ben Camino singing Holly.

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1: They say the holy water's watered down, and this town's lost its faith. 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

Somewhere between work, emails, and errands, we suggest you slip in some of your favorite songs. Even your doing nothing moments deserve a great soundtrack. 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

0: Ariana Grande, Hate That I Made You Love Me. And if you love Star Wars and you're a fan of the spinoffs as well, The Mandalorian and Grogu, I thought it was okay. I'm Blake Powers, and I guess the world feels the same because it earned $345 million, which sounds like a lot, but that's actually the lowest grossing live-action Star Wars movie, period. So that tells me much of the world listened to the reviews. 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

0: some Rita Carpenter's espresso. I'm Blake Powers. I was grocery shopping Saturday with my wife, and we went to the coffee section. I know nothing about it. And she just stood there calmly looking at all the different kinds. She's not like a coffee connoisseur, but she knows far more than I do. After a while, I thought I could have read a book and washed the car and, you know, found a way towards world peace by the time she found the coffee that she wanted. Sienna Spiro, Dying on This Hill, ahead.
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9: Here's your 98.9 The Mix forecast for Mid-Missouri's 48-hour weather center. Sunshine mixed with clouds at times today, with daytime highs approaching 87. Northerly winds 5 to 10 miles per hour. Mainly clear skies tonight, lows dip down to about 65. Bright sunshine tomorrow, highs around 95. That's your updated forecast. I'm meteorologist Jennifer Wojcicki. Right now, it's 75 degrees.

0: Dasha with Austin, and some years ago, a friend of mine told me, Blake, take one day where you smile throughout the entire day as much as possible and see the responses you get from people. It was bizarre, and it worked. Give it a shot. That's next with Ella Langley.
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4: 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Sunshine mixed with clouds at times today, with daytime highs approaching 87. Northerly winds 5 to 10 miles per hour. Mainly clear skies tonight, lows dip down to about 65.

0: 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I guess you moved on really easily.
1: Good news. We've been certified as the number one hit music station and the winner of this year's All Your Favorite Songs Award. 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

0: Tame Impala, it's called Dracula. It's on. Bernie with you. Thank you for stopping by. Monday morning, and comedian Jeff Caldwell talks about two couple people that might regret their tattoos.
1: Oh, the scientists, they're so ambitious. Now they're working on the smart grid. Gonna make our electrical system more reliable and efficient with digital technology. How about you put more outlets at the airport so we can charge our phones? What's more relaxing before a flight than racing through the terminal like Mad Max in search of scarce power sources? I'm not optimistic about this smart grid. There's an electrician on my street. His logo is a big hand holding a lightning bolt. I'm pretty sure experienced electricians try to avoid this situation. Right on the bear skin. That's gotta smart. I hope he's well compensated for his trouble. I saw a young woman recently. She had a guy's name tattooed across the back of her neck. I guess it didn't work out. Instead of having it removed, she just tattooed a black line through his name. Yeah. Kind of looks like a to-do list.
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0: Thank you, DJ.
1: Thank you, DJ. DJ's got us falling in love again. Usher is on right there. And Bernie with you. Thank you for stopping by on a Monday. A random poll online asked, would you drink your significant other's bathwater for $1,000? And get this, 81% of people said yes, they would. That's odd, right? That's strange, right? Apparently love supposed to make you blind, not thirsty.
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3: 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It appears by its own numbers, the U.S. government seems insolvent. 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
9: Here's your 98.9 The Mix forecast for Mid-Missouri's 48-hour weather center. Sunshine mixed with clouds at times today, with daytime highs approaching 87. Northerly winds 5 to 10 miles per hour. Mainly clear skies tonight, lows dip down to about 65. Bright sunshine tomorrow, highs around 95. That's your updated forecast. I'm meteorologist Jennifer Wojcicki. Right now, 72.

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0: Weekend Tipsy with Shaboozy is on right there, and Bernie with you. Music from the Backstreet Boys here in just a few minutes, and the song from the Paw Patrol movie, Bottle Up, is coming.
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4: Here's your 98.9 The Mix forecast for Mid-Missouri's 48-hour weather center. Sunshine mixed with clouds at times today, with daytime highs approaching 87. Northerly winds 5 to 10 miles per hour. Mainly clear skies tonight, lows dip down to about 65. Bright sunshine tomorrow, highs around 95. That's your updated forecast. I'm meteorologist Jennifer Wojcicki. Right now, 72.
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4: Welcome to your Monday, August 17th, 2026. Jamie Turner in the house. Hope you're doing great. It's supposed to be great today because it'll be a shade cooler than it has been. As far as entertainment news goes, well, here we are for a Monday. Spider-Man Brand New Day held the top spot at the domestic box office for a third consecutive weekend, pulling in $70 million. The film surpassed $2 billion globally, becoming the second fastest movie to reach that milestone, trailing only Avengers Endgame, and just the eighth film ever to do so. The Odyssey held number two in its fifth weekend, bringing in a domestic total of $504.6 million and global haul to $1.2 billion. Now Christopher Nolan's highest grossing film worldwide. The dinosaur sci-fi thriller, The End of Oak Street, debuted at number three. Paw Patrol, the dino movie, opened to fourth place. And Cat's Eye, Wild Hearts, rounded out the top five. Disney's biennial D23 fan convention in Anaheim, California delivered a wave of announcements Friday night. Highlights included a teaser for the Bluey movie due August 2027 and a surprise Zootopia announcement featuring Jennifer Goodwin and Ke-Huy Quan. Pixar revealed Coco 2 arriving November 2029, while the new Simpsons movie is set for September 3rd, 2027. I know this because my youngest son is counting down the days, literally. Pixar's Gatto, featuring Mark Ruffalo and Lawrence Fishburne, hits theaters March 5th, 2027. Ice Age Boiling Point arrives February 5th, 2027, with Queen Latifah and Dennis Leary returning. A live-action Tangled, starring Katherine Hahn, releases March 31st, 2028. And Lilo and Stitch 2 follows May 28th. 2028. Percy Jackson season 3 premieres November 20th. Something you don't have to wait too long for. Not bad at all. And where was I Friday? Well, I was roasting in the sun at Silver Dollar City. It was super, super, super hot. Hottest day of the year, they say. But we had an awesome time. If you get a chance to hit the road and you know, leave and have one last summer jaunt before the school season starts, make sure that's your road trip. Silver Dollar City in Branson, you and your family will love it. It would be a good time. I haven't been to Silver Dollar City. I don't know when. But it's been a long time. And we had a blast. We went to Media Day there. They were unveiling the new Minor Cave ride, which is supposed to be awesome. And looks like a lot of fun, too. We got to go in a mine shaft and see all the interworkings of this new ride. A company from Germany that builds massive roller coaster rides was flown in for this exhibit because they're the ones who are helming the project. It's going to be epic. And I was so happy that I got to take my kids and my family because I've never really taken them to anything like this before, a media event. And this was for media and their families. And my kids got to live that life for a day. And my oldest son, Carson, he's 16. He's like, this is what you do all day? I said, no, not at all. I do fun things like paperwork for the rest of the day. But anyway, it was neat to be able to have them be a part of that and get some perk packs too. That was fun. I haven't been to anything like that. I don't think ever. But since I've been married to my wife, I haven't. There hasn't been any opportunities like that. So they all got to be a part of it, and I was really proud of that. We went to Silver Dollar City. We had a great time. We rode all the rides. Little Jackson got sick on one ride, fire in the hole, but he recovered very quickly and was like telling others not to be afraid of the ride. And we just had a ball. Fire in the hole. If you rode that before, it is what you remember. Several other rides that we rode. Lots of good kids areas. It was just the best. Obviously, I haven't been out in a while. So I'm very excited. But I think even if you have been out in a while, I think you'll also be excited when you go here. Because we had a lot of fun. And we tore that park apart. Hope you get a chance to do the same. And let me tell you, if there's any kind of event where you can take your family and show them what you do or how you operate during the day, do so. Let them see how you live during the workday. And I think it'll change their perspective. All right, let me stop blabbing and get back into some music here. What do you say? How about Taylor Swift now? This is Opalite. It's on 98.9 The Mix. Good morning. Jamie Turner in the house. Uh-huh.

And now, a friendly reminder from us to you. Always make good choices. And it sounds like you're off to a good start. Because you're listening to us. This is 98.9 The Mix.

0: Zara Larsson on 98.9 The Mix, today's best music mix. Coming up, we'll hear from Imagine Dragons on the way. We also have Harry Styles coming up. Have you been flocked? A lot of talk about the flock cameras these days. A new website lets you check if your car has been recorded by flock cameras. The Have I Been Flocked site tracks flock audit logs and allows drivers to see if their license plate has been run by law enforcement agencies' flock camera systems. Jason Hunyar created the site after discovering flock misuse. Now people can see who is watching them. The info is incomplete as it works from public records only. I ran my license plate. So far, so good. Although I do have a lead foot, so I got to be careful. But if you want to check it out, go to haveibeenflocked.com. That sounds like a church song, doesn't it? Have I been flocked, Lord? Okay, I'll stop. Music on the way from Imagine Dragons, Harry Styles, and we have your alarm clock throwback next.
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taking it down a notch because we're starting to make our competitors look bad. But nah, here's another hit. 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

0: 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Today's best music mix. Hope you are having a great Monday so far. Are you getting back into your routine? Getting back into the swing of things? As summer gets ready to wind down for the year. Everyone has at least one beverage that's dominating their grocery carts and trunk space or front porches. If you're willing to pay a little more to have it delivered to your door, Instacart just released some data on the most popular sodas or pops, wherever you're from, on their service, and they also broke it down by state. One kind dominated most of the country, and it isn't Coke or Pepsi. Dr. Pepper is huge, especially across the South and West. It's number one in 17 states, including Alaska, Arizona, Colorado, Kansas, Missouri, Montana, New Mexico, Oklahoma, Texas, Tennessee, and Virginia. Canada Dry Ginger Ale is surprisingly strong in the Northeast. I've never had that. Nor have I had Schweppes Ginger Ale. That's number one in New York. Mountain Dew owns a big chunk of Appalachia and upper Midwest. Kind of saw that one coming. Believe it or not, Classic Coke is only number one in three states. That's kind of surprising. Florida, Georgia, and Louisiana. But Diet Coke is the top choice in four states: Massachusetts, Utah, Illinois, and Washington. And Coke Zero is number one in two states, California and Hawaii. As for Pepsi, they're number one in Delaware. But Diet Pepsi, number one in two more, Iowa and Oregon. Then you have Sun Drop being the favorite in North Carolina. I forgot about Sun Drop. And sadly, my youngest son's favorite, Fanta Orange Soda, was not number one in any state. Now, he loves Fanta, but he'll drink Sunkist, or he'll drink Frosty. That's what they have at Price Cutter. He loves Frosty Orange. Loves any kind of orange soda. He's our little Paddington Bear. Our house is what you would call divided. I'm a Diet Pepsi fan. My wife is a Diet Coke fan. And our oldest son, Carson, he drinks Diet Pepsi also, which means we run out of it quicker because he and I share a carton. And like I said, Jackson, he loves the orange. Piper doesn't like soda. There's hope for her yet. But our cart does look funny with three different kinds of soda. But yeah, that's interesting. Orange soda, not a favorite in any state. But when I go to a restaurant, if they don't have Pepsi products, I get Dr. Pepper. That's what I used to drink all the time. And then I just switched one day. So, yeah. Favorite soda in the Show Me State, good old Dr. Pepper. I like the Texas recipe. If you go down to Oklahoma and Texas, you can get the original Dr. Pepper recipe. And that's how I remember drinking it. It's just a slightly, I don't really know how to explain it. Like the Dr. Pepper you get up here is more pruney. You can tell it was made out of prunes. And you got to stay closer to the bathroom when you drink it. Just saying.
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6: Here's your 98.9 The Mix forecast for Mid-Missouri's 48-hour weather center. Sunshine mixed with clouds at times today, with daytime highs approaching 87. Northerly winds 5 to 10 miles per hour. Mainly clear skies. Tonight, lows dip down to about 65. Bright sunshine. Tomorrow, highs around 95. That's your updated forecast. I'm meteorologist Jennifer Wojcicki. Right now, 72.
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1: Olivia Rodrigo and Drop Dead. Not you. That's just the title of the song. From 98.9 The Mix, good morning. We have local news at 7. More entertainment news after that. And then we'll do Tell Me Something Good at 7:20. Music on the way from Olivia Dean. So much more, just a few moments. Stick around. Our sound off topic today. We want to know, have you ever purchased something that came from a social media ad? I did. I bought a shirt. It was a shirt that has a VU meter on it. That's what we use in radio. Those little meters that measure our voice and show, you know, is it too loud, too soft? Anyway, I bought one of those, and now the color's faded on it. Yeah. I don't think they used the best printing on some of that stuff. But anyway, that's what I bought. What did you buy? Like and follow KFLW 98.9 The Mix on Facebook, and sound off with the station playing today's best music mix.
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2: A Crawford County restaurant is a total loss following an early morning fire in Steelville. The Steelville Fire Protection District was called to two scoops and more around 5 Saturday morning. Fire officials say the building was destroyed. The Missouri State Fire Marshal is investigating what caused the fire. The restaurant's owner says on social media that she hopes to reopen next year. A GoFundMe has also been established to help with rebuilding. As of Sunday afternoon, it had raised nearly $600 toward a $45,000 goal. In Pulaski County, a 19-year-old St. Robert woman has died after being struck by an SUV while walking along Highway 17. The Missouri State Highway Patrol says the crash happened around 9:30 Saturday night near Rocky Mount Lane, about 6 miles southwest of St. Robert. Authorities say the woman was walking in the roadway when she was struck by an SUV driven by a 19-year-old man from Falcon. The woman was pronounced dead at the scene. The driver was not injured. That's the latest from Sunny 104.5 and 98.9, The Mix.
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13: Here's your 98.9 The Mix forecast from Mid-Missouri's 48-hour weather center. Partly cloudy skies today with daytime highs approaching 87. North winds 5 to 10 miles per hour. Lows dip down to about 65. Tonight, mainly clear skies. Ample sunshine expected. Tomorrow, daytime highs approaching 95. That's your updated forecast. I'm meteorologist Jennifer Wojcicki. Currently 72.

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Today's best music mix. And this is entertainment news for a Monday, August 17th. Hayden Panettiere died yesterday. She was only 36 years old. There's no word yet on the cause of death. TMZ says Hayden traveled from L.A. to somewhere in the South on Saturday. Apparently, police had responded to an incident involving Hayden, and they're actively investigating her death. Also, friends say she'd been complaining of back pain over the past year. Her family said that it is with profound sadness that they share the tragic passing of their beloved Hayden. She was an incredible light and a force of nature who brought immeasurable love and joy to all who knew her, they said, and to the millions who watched her on screen. In May, Hayden had released a memoir called This Is Me, A Reckoning, where she talked about her personal struggles, including depression, addiction, domestic abuse, and the death of her brother in 2023. Hayden's big break was in The Indestructible Cheerleader, as the indestructible cheerleader on NBC's Heroes, which ran from 2006 to 2010. But by then, she'd already spent years as a child actress. She even played a young aunt named Dot in Pixar's A Bug's Life. Her other credits included the show Nashville and the fourth and sixth Scream movies. She leaves behind an 11-year-old daughter named Kea, whom she had with her former fiancé. Coming up, music on the way from Taylor Swift, Nico and Vens, Billie Eilish, Dominic Fike, and so much more as the music continues this morning right here on 98.9 The Mix. 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

Remember when your parents punished you by sending you to your room? Funny how now that's the only place you want to be. Well, thanks for bringing us along. 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

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Taylor, I knew it. I loved you. Tell me something good coming up in just a few minutes. What happened with the Kansas City Chiefs this weekend? Well, they lost their preseason opener 20-12 to the Los Angeles Rams at Arrowhead Stadium Saturday. With starters resting, rookie running back Emmett Johnson rushed for 59 yards and kicker Harrison Butker scored all 12 points. But Rams rookie Ty Simpson rallied his team with two touchdown passes. Chiefs are back on the air this Saturday on our sister station, Sunny 104.5. Here at 98.9 The Mix, it's music from Teddy Swims. Good morning.

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Last month, a kitten was part of an attempted bank robbery in Maryland. The cat's name is Magnolia, and it was 3 months old when she was stolen from a pet store and then taken into a PNC bank where the thief tried to rob the branch. Don't know what the cat had to do with it, but luckily police stopped the man right away and the kitten was okay. But since then, Magnolia has gotten a bit famous. And now Magnolia has been adopted by a loving family. The bank robbery cat is happy to have a forever home. And I'm sure that robber will be adopted soon by a prison. They haven't been already. That should tell me something good for a Monday, August 17th, 2026.

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0: Adele, hello, 98.9 The Mix. Hello, Jamie Turner here. And coming up in just a few moments, we will hear from Benson Boone, Tame Impala, Maroon 5, all happening as the music continues on this nice, warm Monday morning. Not steamy, just, you know, good summer Monday morning in August. Hope you're enjoying it. Scientists successfully engineered lettuce plants to produce myoglobin, the protein that gives meat its savory flavor. This means one day plants could help produce ingredients for meat alternatives. Hopefully they're not using that diarrhea lettuce.
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16: Here's your 98.9 The Mix forecast from Mid-Missouri's 48-hour weather center. Partly cloudy skies today with daytime highs approaching 87. North winds 5 to 10 miles per hour. Lows dip down to about 65. Tonight, mainly clear skies. Ample sunshine expected. Tomorrow, daytime highs approaching 95. That's your updated forecast. I'm meteorologist Jennifer Wojcicki. Currently 71.
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2: The Missouri State Fair is underway in Sedalia, running through August 23rd. The 11-day event opened Thursday despite hot temperatures, with agriculture, livestock, entertainment, and new facilities taking center stage. The opening ceremony was held in the new Michael L. Parson Arena, followed by a ribbon cutting. State leaders say the $30 million facility will provide opportunities for horse shows, livestock events, equipment shows, RV shows, and other activities throughout the year. The fair also celebrated the opening of a new fire station and a new 4-H building. One change this year involves the Sea Lion Splash shows. All performances were canceled after a vehicle carrying the animals was involved in a crash in Boone County. None of the sea lions were injured. And Fort Leonard Wood is highlighting its family child care program, which provides home-based child care for military families while giving military spouses an opportunity to operate a small business. The program serves children from 4 weeks through 12 years old. Providers can care for no more than 6 children in their homes, and some offer extended hours, including weekends. Officials say FCC care costs about 15% less than facility-based programs, and providers receive free training in areas including child development, first aid, CPR, fire safety, and child abuse prevention. Fort Leonard Wood currently has 9 providers offering extended care. Families interested in becoming providers or enrolling their children in the program can get more information through Fort Leonard Wood's Family Child Care Program. That's the latest from Sunny 104.5 and 98.9, The Mix.
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4: Here's your 98.9 The Mix forecast from Mid-Missouri's 48-hour weather center. Partly cloudy skies today with daytime highs approaching 87. North winds 5 to 10 miles per hour. Lows dip down to about 65. Tonight, mainly clear skies. Ample sunshine expected. Tomorrow, daytime highs approaching 95. That's your updated forecast. I'm meteorologist Jennifer Wojcicki. Right now, 73.

Sia on 98.9 The Mix, playing today's best music mix. And this is entertainment news for a Monday, August 17th. Weezer's long-teased movie starring Keanu Reeves is complete and set for a 2027 release. Guitarist Brian Bell confirmed the news at the Los Angeles premiere of Green Day's Nimrod film, which, by the way, looks awesome. Brian said, I'm not supposed to talk about it, but yes, it's in the can. It's going to be incredible. You'll see it in 2027. The project is a mockumentary featuring Reeves as a villain, reportedly pitting his band, Dogstar, against frontman Rivers Cuomo and company. Weezer and Dogstar share history, having played their first show together in L.A. in 1992. An earlier rumor about Jack Black appearing has since been dismissed. Weezer's new album, The Gold Album, releases August 21st. Should be awesome. Also, and also that goes to prove that my son Jackson is right. All the good movies come out in 2027. Actors Paul Mescal, Joseph Quinn, Barry Keoghan, and Harris Dickinson were recently seen filming a recreation of the Beatles' legendary Abbey Road album cover for director Sam Mendes' upcoming four-part biopic. The original photo was taken on August 8, 1969, outside EMI Studios in London. Mescal portrays McCartney, Dickinson plays Lennon, Quinn takes on Harrison, and Keoghan plays Star. Each film will follow one band member's perspective with interconnected narratives across all four movies. AppleCorps granted full music rights for the project. The supporting cast includes James Norton as Brian Epstein and Adam Pally as Alan Klein. All four films are scheduled for release in April of 2028. And Nick Reiner has been denied access to a $1.5 million trust fund amid murder charges in the deaths of his parents, director Rob Reiner and Michelle Singer Reiner, who were killed at their Brentwood home in December 2025. Reiner filed a probate petition in June seeking funds to rehire attorney Alan Jackson, who withdrew from his defense in January. More entertainment news bright and early tomorrow morning at 6 a.m. after local news. We have three things you didn't know this hour. We talked to our friends from Ed Morse Auto Group this hour as well. We had music on the way from Ariana Grande, Ella Langley, and this is Philip Phillips. His latest is called Homesick on 98.9 The Mix. Good morning.

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1: 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Funny how now that's the only place you want to be. 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

0: 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Today's best music mix. We have Ella Langley and Sabrina Carpenter in just a few moments. But first, we've got Jeremy on the line from Ed Morse Ford. Jeremy, how are you this morning?
1: I am doing great and enjoying this beautiful weather and don't feel like I'm going to bake.
0: Or roast.
1: Yeah.
0: Yeah. Well, first of all, great to have you on. And yes, it is a beautiful morning. Great morning to get out and get the oil changed just in time for school headed our way.
1: Absolutely. We got a great service department here. And, you know, we got school coming up. So, you know, parents, you know, wanting to get those vehicles ready for their children to start driving to school. Get the oil changed, tire check, brake check. That way your kids have a safe ride for school coming up.
0: Definitely. Yeah, you want to make sure those vehicles are firing on all cylinders, and your folks in the service department can make sure that happens and make sure that happens safely and correctly. And go over there to Ed Morse Ford. Also, the thing is, when you and your kids get over there, they're going to treat you all like family.
1: Absolutely.
0: The moment you walk in the door, even before you walk in the door.
1: Yep, we are a family-owned business from Ed Morse, you know, and but we treat everyone that way. We got several employees here that have been here 20-plus years. We're a family, and we're looking for new family members every day.
0: That's awesome. And you have the red tag sale going on right now over there at Ed Morse Ford as well.
1: Absolutely, we do. We got this running all the way till the end of August. We got all of our vehicles marked way down. Our new vehicles are pre-owned, over 100 pre-owned to choose from. So we are ready to roll with that, and our staff is ready to take care of some people.
0: And go see them today. And as we said, they'll hold the door open for you. You know, when it's hot outside, you don't have to just get out of your car and, you know, sweat and all that. You can actually pull up pretty close and get right in and walk into the directly to the air conditioning, and they're gonna treat you right when you walk in. They greet you, they say hello, they pull out a chair for you. We're saying this because there's some folks who don't do this, and so they make it an extra priority when you walk in at Ed Morse Ford. And Jeremy, what are your hours over there today?
1: 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So we got all bases covered.
0: Definitely. And you can find them at VFW Memorial Drive in St. Robert, right off Missouri Avenue, right in the middle of town. You can't miss them. Ed Morse Ford. 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

0: Ladies and gentlemen, boys and girls, phone the neighbors, wake the kids. It's three things you didn't know for a Monday, August 17th. The first chocolate bar was made in 1847. Up to that point, chocolate was just a drink. Ooh, and a very good drink, I might add. Polaris, the North Star, isn't the brightest star in the sky. It's the 49th brightest. And veggie burgers were invented at roughly the same time as hamburgers. They both show up in cookbooks from the late 1800s. Three things you didn't know for a Monday, August 17th, 2026.
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14: Here's your 98.9 The Mix forecast from Mid-Missouri's 48-hour weather center. Partly cloudy skies today with daytime highs approaching 87. North winds 5 to 10 miles per hour. Lows dip down to about 65. Tonight, mainly clear skies. Ample sunshine expected. Tomorrow, daytime highs approaching 95. That's your updated forecast. I'm meteorologist Jennifer Wojcicki. Right now, 73.
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2: AP News, I'm Marcela Sanchez. Iranian Foreign Affairs spokesperson Ismail Bakhei tells reporters in Tehran that a deal with Oman over shipping through the Strait of Hormuz is nearly final. He says the sides are working to finalize details for the joint statement. He did not elaborate, but details have previously emerged that suggest the deal would reopen the strait, with ships entering through a route close to Iran and exiting through a route close to Oman. Ships would also be allowed to transit without paying fees or tolls during the interim period. Meanwhile, President Trump's 60-day deadline for an Iran peace deal expired today. The top U.S. military commander in the Middle East has visited the long-deployed aircraft carrier USS Lincoln. The AP's Donna Warder has more.
3: Admiral Brad Cooper, the top U.S. military commander in the Middle East, visited the USS Lincoln in the Arabian Sea over the weekend. Sailors have been at sea more than 240 days, and reports have emerged of mental health issues and a shortage of supplies, including hygiene products and food. On Friday, reporters asked President Donald Trump if the Lincoln's deployment had gone on too long.
4: No. Not nearly long enough.
3: The Lincoln arrived in the Middle East in January and has been supporting the U.S. war against Iran, including the blockade of Iranian ports. Trump said the Lincoln is soon being replaced in the Arabian Sea. I'm Donna Water.
2: Top Democrats on the House Oversight Committee have requested a classified briefing on the ship's situation, while Republicans have been less outspoken. In Indiana, days of storms and flooding have left at least 7 people dead. Flooding has receded in Indianapolis, but people returning home were urged to be cautious. Actor Hayden Panettiere has died. She was the star of the popular television series Heroes and Nashville. She was 36. This is AP News.
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2: Here's your 98.9 The Mix forecast from Mid-Missouri's 48-hour weather center. Partly cloudy skies today with daytime highs approaching 87. North winds 5 to 10 miles per hour. Lows dip down to about 65. Tonight, mainly clear skies. Ample sunshine expected. Tomorrow, daytime highs approaching 95. That's your updated forecast. I'm meteorologist Jennifer Wojcicki. Right now, 73.

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Gracie Abrams on 98.9 The Mix on a beautiful Monday. Not too bad out either. It should stay like that for the rest of the day today. Olivia Dean on the way. We'll hear from Disclosure and Miley after Ed Sheeran. This is Bad Habits on The Mix. Every time

somewhere between work, emails, and errands, we suggest you slip in some of your favorite songs. Even your doing nothing moments deserve a great soundtrack. This is 98.9 The Mix.

0: 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I saw this in Reader's Digest, and I just had to share it with you. The title of the article, What to Do If You See a UFO. Now, since January, hundreds of files about UFO sightings have been released by the U.S. government. And the unexplained is still just that. So if you happen to see a UFO, or what you think might be a UFO, what should you do? Well, I don't know if you can reach Mulder and Scully. But, first of all, you should stay calm. Document everything down to the second it was seen and how it was traveling. Contact your local astronomy club. Reconstruct the night sky. Check flight and satellite data. Drop your video in a comparative sky tool. And report your finding. 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That tinfoil hat crowd, they like those topics. But yeah, there it is. What to do if you see a UFO. Coming up, we'll hear from Michelle Branch and the New Radicals, Halsey on the way, Miley too, from the station playing today's best music mix.
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0: 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Taylor Swift, also Somber on the way. A homeless man in Oregon is suing a business owner for $10 million after he broke into the business and ended up getting shot. Here's the owner, the man who shot him, James Grant.
1: That's where it went right through my brain, that he is ready to attack me and stop me. When he picked up the bolt cutter and raised it and was starting to come at me. I was lucky I could run about 15 feet, grab my gun. He started coming at me this way. I told him multiple times, 3 to 4, maybe 5 times, to get on the ground. So I finally had to shoot. I only shot him when he was standing looking at me, ready to come at me. And then I just let him go because I just wanted it to be over.
0: I mean, you could tell he obviously didn't want to shoot the guy. But I'm gonna say that was karma. I hate to be that person. I don't know the full story, no. But you know, it does sound like karma. Just saying.
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1: Here's your 98.9 The Mix forecast from Mid-Missouri's 48-hour weather center. Partly cloudy skies today with daytime highs approaching 87. North winds 5 to 10 miles per hour. Lows dip down to about 65. Tonight, mainly clear skies. Ample sunshine expected. Tomorrow, daytime highs approaching 95. That's your updated forecast. I'm meteorologist Jennifer Wojcicki. Currently 75.
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Good news. We've been certified as the number one hit music station and the winner of this year's All Your Favorite Songs Award. Here, have another. It's 98.9 The Mix.

0: Somber on 98.9 The Mix. Beyonce, Benson Boone, all coming up. And Kelsey Page takes you through your workday. I'll be back tomorrow morning bright and early at 6 a.m. Until then, this is Jamie Turner saying thank you so much for listening. Buckle up, God bless, and always, always hug your babies.
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3: AP News, I'm Marcela Sanchez. President Trump has ordered the Pentagon to scale back its annual... President Trump has ordered the Pentagon to scale back its annual joint military exercises with South Korea.

0: South Korean soldiers is one of two drills conducted by the US and South Korea annually and are designed to help with the readiness against North Korean threats. Following Trump's post, South Korea expressed hopes for resumption of diplomacy between the US and North Korea to ease animosities on the Korean Peninsula.
1: Iranian Foreign Affairs spokesperson Ismail Bakhe says a deal with Oman over shipping through the Strait of Hormuz is nearly final. He says the sides are working to finalize details for the joint statement. Meanwhile, the 60-day negotiating period to find a peace deal between the U.S. and Iran is expiring today. Mideast negotiator and Trump son-in-law Jared Kushner has wrapped up an hours-long meeting with Israel's prime minister days after Benjamin Netanyahu rejected the new U.S.-backed roadmap on the Gaza ceasefire. Today's meeting came a day after Kushner met for 2 hours with the Hamas chief in Egypt. There's a lot at stake, including the lives of some 2 million Palestinians in Gaza, reconstruction and future control over the territory. Israeli troops now occupy some 60% of the strip. U.S. stocks are drifting near their record heights, while oil prices are edging higher. This is AP News.
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5: Here's your 98.9 The Mix forecast from Mid-Missouri's 48-hour weather center. Partly cloudy skies today with daytime highs approaching 87. North winds 5 to 10 miles per hour. Lows dip down to about 65. Tonight, mainly clear skies. Ample sunshine expected. Tomorrow, daytime highs approaching 95. That's your updated forecast. I'm meteorologist Jennifer Wojcicki. Currently 75.
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Justin Bieber intentions. Nick Reiner, who's facing murder charges, accused of murdering his mom and dad, Rob Reiner and Michelle Singer Reiner, is not.

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0: The Backstreet Boys bottle up, citing the Slayer statute, the professional fiduciary overseeing Nick Reiner's $1.5 million trust fund established by his late parents Rob Reiner and Michelle Singer Reiner has blocked him from accessing those funds. The Slayer statute is a California law that prevents a person who intentionally kills the descendant from inheriting any property or benefit under a will or trust. However, Nick's attorney is arguing that the Slayer statute requires a determination, not just an accusation, and that Nick is presumed innocent and has not been convicted of anything. Right now, get early access to Sleep Number's biggest sale of the year. 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

0: Shaboozy with a Tipsy. The Global Citizen Festival has announced its 2026 lineup. It includes That Guy Shaboozy, along with Miss Lauryn Hill and Wyclef Jean from the Fugees, Lenny Kravitz, John Legend, Lainey Wilson, and Tomorrow Together. It will happen September 26th in Central Park in New York City, hosted by Hugh Jackman.
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11: Here's your 98.9 The Mix forecast from Mid-Missouri's 48-hour weather center. Partly cloudy skies today with daytime highs approaching 87. North winds 5 to 10 miles per hour. Lows dip down to about 65. Tonight, mainly clear skies. Ample sunshine expected. Tomorrow, daytime highs approaching 95. That's your updated forecast. I'm meteorologist Jennifer Wojcicki. Currently 80.

Cardbread. And it looks like your future will be filled with more of your favorite songs. Like this one. 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

0: destruction and future control over the territory. Israeli troops now occupy some 60% of the strip. U.S. stocks are drifting near their record heights, while oil prices are edging higher. This is AP News.
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5: Here's your 98.9 The Mix forecast for Mid-Missouri's 48-hour weather center. Sunshine mixed with clouds at times this afternoon, with daytime highs approaching 87. Winds out of the north, 5 to 10 miles per hour. Lows level off around 65. Tonight, mainly clear skies. That's your updated forecast. I'm meteorologist Jennifer Wojcicki. Currently, it's 82 degrees.

Miles Smith with Stargazing. Ariana Grande had a surprise guest at night one of her residency in London on the Eternal Sunshine tour. We'll talk about that coming up. It's Zara Larson now, Midnight Sun.

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He'd be happy to know that radio is still free. 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

0: Olivia Dean, So Easy. Ariana Grande kicked off her 10-night residency of the Eternal Sunshine Tour at London's O2 Arena on Saturday night, and she surprised the crowd with a special guest, none other than her Wicked co-star, Cynthia Erivo. Cynthia joined her on stage, the two hugged, and then they performed For Good as well as Get Happy. Happy Days Are Here Again. Night two was on Sunday. She's got 8 more shows to go there, and the next one will be Wednesday night. The NFL is back. NFL kickoff presented by YouTube TV is Wednesday, September 9th on NBC. See the full week one schedule at watch.nfl.com.
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0: Adele, Easy on Me. Happy birthday if you're celebrating today. You're sharing it with some celebs like Robert De Niro, who's 83. Belinda Carlisle, 68. Sean Penn is 66. Donnie Wahlberg, 57. Austin Butler, 35. Juliana Rancic, 52. The Kid Leroy is 23 today. Phoebe Bridgers, 32. And Tim Begley is 69.
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14: Here's your 98.9 The Mix forecast for Mid-Missouri's 48-hour weather center. Sunshine mixed with clouds at times this afternoon, with daytime highs approaching 87. Winds out of the north, 5 to 10 miles per hour. Lows level off around 65. Tonight, mainly clear skies. That's your updated forecast. I'm meteorologist Jennifer Wojcicki. Currently, it's 82 degrees.
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0: Benson Boone, mystical, magical. Taylor Swift was spotted attending the wedding of recording engineers Ollie Jacobs and Laura Sisk on Saturday in the UK. She was without husband Travis Kelce, as Travis is currently getting ready for the NFL season at training camp with the Kansas City Chiefs.
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1: AP News, I'm Julie Walker. Mideast negotiator and Trump son-in-law Jared Kushner has wrapped up an hours-long meeting with Israel's prime minister days after Benjamin Netanyahu rejected the new U.S.-backed roadmap on the Gaza ceasefire. The U.S. seeks Israel's approval on the roadmap. Monday's meeting came a day after Kushner met for 2 hours with the Hamas chief in Egypt. The 60-day deadline for an agreement to end the Iran war and resolve the dispute over its nuclear program is expiring. An interim agreement reached in June has collapsed, and Washington and Tehran are even further apart than they were then. Hurricane Lala has weakened to a tropical storm after raking Hawaii without making landfall, but authorities say it has damaged bridges and swept about 100 homes off their foundations. Rainfall approached 3 feet in some places Sunday, turning rivers into raging torrents and threatening mudslides. Fans of Tupac Shakur are arriving at a Los Angeles courthouse for opening statements in the trial of a man accused of orchestrating the killing of the legendary rapper. Dwayne Keefe D. Davis is charged with murder in the 1996 killing of Shakur. Davis is the first person to be charged in connection with the musician's death nearly 30 years after he was killed in a drive-by shooting in Las Vegas. Authorities are seeking additional people who fired weapons during a weekend shooting at Virginia State University that left 5 people wounded. A 19-year-old suspect remained in custody Sunday. Investigators are trying to determine if others who fired weapons did so in self-defense or if they were aggressors. This is AP News.
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6: Here's your 98.9 The Mix forecast for Mid-Missouri's 48-hour weather center. Sunshine mixed with clouds at times this afternoon, with daytime highs approaching 87. Winds out of the north, 5 to 10 miles per hour. Lows level off around 65. Tonight, mainly clear skies. That's your updated forecast. I'm meteorologist Jennifer Wojcicki. Right now, it's 82 degrees.
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Outkast with Hey Yeah. There are some new details coming out surrounding the death of Hayden Panettiere. I'll tell you the latest coming up. Right now, Stella Lefty with Boston.

Does your GPS keep rerouting you? Because it knows you want to hear more music. Well, we've got you covered. 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

0: say.
1: Pink Pantherist and Zara Larsson with Stateside. Actress Hayden Panettiere passed away yesterday at the age of 36. TMZ has been releasing new info, including the dispatch audio in which the caller claims the person is in cardiac arrest and suspects it's a result of an overdose. No official cause of death has been released, and this all took place at an apartment complex in Greenville, South Carolina. A source told TMZ it's the home of Hayden's on-again, off-again boyfriend, Brian Hickerson, and his brother, and that Hayden and Brian flew from L.A. to South Carolina on Saturday and were both at the apartment. The NFL is back. NFL kickoff presented by YouTube TV is Wednesday, September 9th on NBC. 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

How's it going? I'm Kelsey Page. Hope you're having a wonderful Monday. Thanks for tuning in. It's Sam Smith now. Stay with me.

0: Hunter X with Golden. If you think things are expensive now, economists say things are going to get worse, especially when it comes to rising prices for things like restaurant meals, groceries, especially beef and sweets, computers, smartphones, gaming systems, electricity and gas bills, health insurance premiums, and streaming services too.
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10: Here's your 98.9 The Mix forecast for Mid-Missouri's 48-hour weather center. Sunshine mixed with clouds at times this afternoon, with daytime highs approaching 87. Winds out of the north, 5 to 10 miles per hour. Lows level off around 65. Tonight, mainly clear skies. That's your updated forecast. I'm meteorologist Jennifer Wojcicki. Right now, it's 85 degrees.
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0: Sabrina Carpenter with Taste. I'm Kelsey Page. Hey, you. Yeah, you. 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
1: AP News, I'm Julie Walker. A deadly stretch of unsettled weather is continuing today with thunderstorms, heavy rain, and flash flooding possible from the Midwest to the Mid-Atlantic. The National Weather Service saying repeated rounds of heavy rain and thunderstorms continue for one more day before a cold front sweeps the weather pattern off the East Coast on Tuesday. In the meantime, much of West Virginia, Southeast Ohio, and Northeast Kentucky are under a flood watch through Monday evening. In Indiana, days of storms have left at least seven people dead. Floodwaters receded yesterday, but a county in East Central Indiana remained under a flood warning today. Prosecutors have finished presenting their case in the emotionally charged trial of Lindsey Clancy. The prosecution rested its case today after 3 weeks of testimony in the trial of the Massachusetts mother who admitted killing her three young children. Clancy's lawyer now gets his chance to call witnesses. Clancy's lawyer says she shouldn't be held legally responsible for murder because she was in the grip of postpartum psychosis when she killed her children before trying to kill herself. Prosecutors say Clancy acted intentionally. They say she contrived to get her husband out of the house on errands the day of the killings in 2023. Actor Hayden Panettiere has died at age 36. She starred in TV series, including Heroes in Nashville. Police in Greenville, South Carolina, say she was found unresponsive at an apartment complex yesterday. They say there was no signs of foul play and an autopsy is underway. Her father announced the actor's death in a statement. U.S. stocks are drifting near their record heights. Wall Street has run to records in large part because profits are booming for big U.S. companies. This is AP News.
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2: Here's your 98.9 The Mix forecast for Mid-Missouri's 48-hour weather center. Sunshine mixed with clouds at times this afternoon, with daytime highs approaching 87. Winds out of the north, 5 to 10 miles per hour. Lows level off around 65. Tonight, mainly clear skies. That's your updated forecast. I'm meteorologist Jennifer Wojcicki. Right now, it's 85 degrees.
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Hozier to Sweet. Ella Langley's Choosin' Texas is the song that just keeps going. We'll hear the song and talk about it coming up. Right now, it's Sienna Spiro, Die on This Hill.

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0: finally choosing Texas. Listeners keep choosing that song as it has made history again, earning its 35th week at number one on the Billboard Hot Country Songs chart, breaking its tie with Sam Hunt's Body Like a Back Road to become the third longest running number one in the chart's history, behind only Bebe Rexha and Florida Georgia Line's Meant to Be and Shaboozy's Tipsy. Also, Choosin' Texas has spent 17 weeks at number one on the Billboard Hot 100 singles chart, where it now stands alone as the fourth longest running number one ever. It's Sleep Number's biggest sale of the year. 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

0: Noah Kahn brought the Great Divide Tour to Rose Bowl Stadium in Pasadena on Saturday night, where he welcomed special guest Chapel Roan to the stage. Chapel told the crowd, "Noah always stands up for me. Seriously, he's a good person for real." The two of them performed a live acoustic duet of her song, California. Here's "Good Luck, Babe."
1: It's

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0: Kelly Clarkson, since you've been gone, the Disney Legends Awards took place yesterday in Anaheim, hosted by Ryan Seacrest, where they inducted 11 major stars, creators, and leaders into the company's High Honor Hall of Fame. Some of the inductees included Anne Hathaway, Bob Iger, Dwayne The Rock Johnson, Lin-Manuel Miranda, the Jonas Brothers, and Jerry Bruckheimer.
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13: Here's your 98.9 The Mix forecast for Mid-Missouri's 48-hour weather center. Sunshine mixed with clouds at times this afternoon, with daytime highs approaching 87. Winds out of the north, 5 to 10 miles per hour. Lows level off around 65. Tonight, mainly clear skies. That's your updated forecast. I'm meteorologist Jennifer Wojcicki. Currently 86.
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you're sad, the lyrics pick you up. And when it's payday, you go shopping. Yeah, we understand. 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

0: Sabrina Carpenter Espresso. She was also in attendance at that wedding in the UK on Saturday that Taylor Swift was at. So was Jack Antonoff. It was for recording engineers Ollie Jacobs and Laura Sisk.
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But nah, here's another hit. 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
3: AP News, I'm Julie Walker. Luke Garrett reports on the latest developments in the Strait of Hormuz.
4: After Iran said it was working to finalize a joint statement with Oman on a plan to manage shipping through the Strait of Hormuz, US President Donald Trump made a threat that he would bomb Oman if it got in the way of a deal. Details have previously emerged that Oman and Iran would reopen the strait with ships entering through a route close to Iran and exiting through a route close to Oman without paying fees or tolls during an interim period. Speaking to a Fox News reporter, Trump threatened Oman not to get in the way of any potential deal, allegedly using an expletive for emphasis, though Fox News did not provide audio of the interview. It's not the first time Trump has threatened Oman. In May, he told reporters during a cabinet meeting that Oman will behave just like everybody else or we will have to blow them up. Fully reopening the waterway has been a key US demand, and a 60-day negotiating period to find a peace deal between Washington and Tehran is expiring. According to Fox News, Trump claimed that the 60-day deadline was irrelevant because there was no timeline and that the US has a back channel for talks with the Islamic Revolutionary Guard.
3: Mideast negotiator and Trump's son-in-law Jared Kushner held an hours-long meeting today with Israeli Prime Minister Benjamin Netanyahu days after the premier rejected the 15-point U.S.-backed roadmap to move the ceasefire deal forward in Gaza. The meeting comes a day after Kushner met for 2 hours with the Hamas leader in Egypt as the U.S. presses for Israel's approval of the roadmap. There is a lot at stake, including the lives of some 2 million Palestinians in Gaza, reconstruction of the war-demolished enclave, and future control over it. This is AP News.
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10: Here's your 98.9 The Mix forecast for Mid-Missouri's 48-hour weather center. Sunshine mixed with clouds at times this afternoon, with daytime highs approaching 87. Winds out of the north, 5 to 10 this afternoon, with daytime highs approaching 87. Winds out of the north, 5 to 10 miles per hour. Lows level off around

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0: Well, if you are hoping that someday soon we'll get to see a sequel to the movie Barbie, you might want to stop holding your breath. Doesn't look like it's going to be happening anytime soon. Why? Because Barbie and Ken want too much money. So Margot Robbie was not only the actress that played Barbie, she was also one of the producers. She made about $50 million off of that movie. And Ryan Gosling, of course, who played Ken, yeah, he made about $12.5 million. He's asking for $20 million now. Now, granted, Barbie made a boatload. It made like $1 billion. But there's no guarantee that the sequel will. So are they going to be able to afford to bring these two back? Plus the director, Greta Gerwig, she's looking for a little coin as well. Yeah, so Barbie 2, that idea might be stuck in Barbie's dream house for a little bit longer.
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1: Well, here's something new that we can all get upset about. Apparently, 7-Up is changing their formula. Going forward, instead of it being a lemon-lime soda, they're going to accent the lime more. It's more of a lime-lemon soda. And look, I get it. 7-Up fans are going to be up in arms. They're going to be raising heck online. They're going to be boycotting. And what? It's like, you know what? There's so many other things to get enraged about. These days, it seems like every single day, it's like, okay, what are we upset about today? For me, it's not going to be the new 7-Up. No, in fact, I'm actually kind of looking forward to giving it a try.
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16: Here's your 98.9 The Mix forecast for Mid-Missouri's 48-hour weather center. Sunshine mixed with clouds at times this afternoon, with daytime highs approaching 87. North winds 8 to 15 miles per hour. Lows level off around 64. Tonight, mainly clear skies. High of 96. Tomorrow, bright sunshine expected. That's your updated forecast. I'm meteorologist Jennifer Wojcicki. Right now, 87.
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1: AP News, I'm Julie Walker. The defense began calling witnesses today in the emotionally charged trial of Lindsay Clancy, including her sister and a former co-worker. The Massachusetts mother admitted killing her three young children, but blames her actions on her failing mental health. The prosecution rested its case after 3 weeks of testimony. The number of people worth at least $100 million who President Trump has appointed to his administration is more than four times the combined total under the three previous presidents. That's according to a report from the consumer advocacy group Public Citizen. In all, 57 Trump officials are worth at least $100 million, including 17 ambassadors and the remaining 40 in senior posts across the executive branch. President Trump says vandals are to blame for large swaths of dead grass on the National Mall, in the spot where he had a stage built and hosted crowds for his July 4th celebration. Trump made the accusation in a social media post Sunday without saying why he believes it's the work of vandals instead of trampled turf from the Independence Day festivities. Trump has repeatedly blamed vandals for damage to his renovation projects in the nation's capital, often without evidence and sometimes despite opposing accounts from his own officials. Ohio State and Oregon are 1-2 in the AP Top 25, giving the Big Ten Conference the top two teams in the preseason rankings for just the second time ever. Georgia, Notre Dame, and Texas round out the top five. The Southeastern Conference gets bragging rights with nine ranked teams, but the Big Ten isn't far behind with eight. This is AP News. Big Ten isn't far behind with eight. This is AP News.

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0: Here's your 98.9 The Mix forecast for Mid-Missouri's 48-hour weather center. Sunshine mixed with clouds at times this afternoon, with daytime highs approaching 87. North winds 8 to 15 miles per hour. Lows level off around 64. Tonight, mainly clear skies. High of 96. Tomorrow, bright sunshine expected. That's your updated forecast. I'm meteorologist Jennifer Wojcicki. Right now, 87.
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certainly do hope your Monday afternoon is going well. Olivia Rodrigo coming up in a couple of weeks. She's got that big festival she's doing in California, the Daisy Chain Fields Festival. All female artists. She's released the set list, like who's going to be performing when. It looks so good.

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0: Today's Facebook friend of the day is my friend Frank Oliverio, and I got to be honest, this one hits a little close to home. He says, by the time my father was my age, he had amassed like 30 coffee cans full of screws. I don't have any. What have I done with my life? Frank, I'm right there with you, my man. As I mentioned earlier, my father passed away recently, and we, of course, going through all of his stuff, so many coffee cans with so many things. I don't even know what they are. Frank, my Facebook friend of the day today, thank you so much for sharing that. Boy, that is a universal truth.
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0: chat for a brief moment. The American Red Cross says we are currently in a blood supply crisis. We just don't have enough blood to satisfy needs of those in medical conditions, hospitals, whatever. A couple years ago, I got diagnosed with a blood cancer, lymphoma, which isn't great. But one of the drawbacks is that I'm not able to donate blood. I used to donate with a great regularity, plasma, platelets, blood, whatever. But I can't do that anymore. Can I ask you a favor? Can you maybe help pick up the slack? Like, help us during this blood crisis? Set up an appointment to go donate some blood. Reach out to the American Red Cross. You can hit their website. There's other places in the area that will take your blood as well. Yeah, because we need some help. And unfortunately, I can't do it. And it's a huge bummer. So if you could pick up the slack, maybe donate some blood. Boy, that would be huge. Thank you.
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9: Here's your 98.9 The Mix forecast for Mid-Missouri's 48-hour weather center. Sunshine mixed with clouds at times this afternoon, with daytime highs approaching 87. North winds 8 to 15 miles per hour. Lows level off around 64. Tonight, mainly clear skies. High of 96. Tomorrow, bright sunshine expected. That's your updated forecast. I'm meteorologist Jennifer Wojcicki. Right now, 86.
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But nah, here's another hit. 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
2: The Missouri State Fair is underway in Sedalia, running through August 23rd. The 11-day event opened Thursday despite hot temperatures, with agriculture, livestock, entertainment, and new facilities taking center stage. The opening ceremony was held in the new Michael L. Parson Arena, followed by a ribbon cutting. State leaders say the $30 million facility will provide opportunities for horse shows, livestock events, equipment shows, RV shows, and other activities throughout the year. The fair also celebrated the opening of a new fire station and a new 4-H building. One change this year involves the Sea Lion Splash shows. All performances were canceled after a vehicle carrying the animals was involved in a crash in Boone County. None of the sea lions were injured. And Fort Leonard Wood is highlighting its family child care program, which provides home-based child care for military families while giving military spouses an opportunity to operate a small business. The program serves children from 4 weeks through 12 years old. Providers can care for no more than 6 children in their homes, and some offer extended hours, including weekends. Officials say FCC care costs about 15% less than facility-based programs, and providers receive free training in areas including child development, first aid, CPR, fire safety, and child abuse prevention. Fort Leonard Wood currently has 9 providers offering extended care. Families interested in becoming providers or enrolling their children in the program can get more information through Fort Leonard Wood's Family Child Care Program. 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
8: Here's your 98.9 The Mix forecast for Mid-Missouri's 48-hour weather center. Sunshine mixed with clouds at times this afternoon, with daytime highs approaching 87. North winds 8 to 15 miles per hour. Lows level off around 64. Tonight, mainly clear skies. High of 96. Tomorrow, bright sunshine expected. That's your updated forecast. I'm meteorologist Jennifer Wojcicki. Right now, 86.
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That is Lewis Capaldi. Okay, these summertime months, it is a great time for your kids to learn lifeguard training. They may never work at a pool, but there may come a time where they're going to need it. I've got an amazing story for you coming up here in about 10 minutes.

0: Today's most awesome people on the planet Earth, these three 11-year-old girls, Lily, Georgia, and Kate. Earlier this year, they took a lifeguard class. Then a month or so ago, they were at a beach in Vancouver. They saw two older girls get caught in a riptide. So they jumped in and saved them both, putting that lifeguard class to work. Lily, Georgia, and Kate saving some lives at the beach. Nicely done. Today's most awesome people on the planet Earth.
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0: Yeah, Matthew McConaughey's got a new movie out. It's called The Rivals of Amziah King. It is uncategorizable. It's part revenge story, part heist movie, part agricultural documentary, part Avett Brothers concert. It's just fantastic. He was on The Tonight Show recently doing that Ella Langley song. Yeah, that's how you know you've written a gigantic song. Matthew McConaughey is performing it on late night TV. Houston, Texas, I can tell.
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11: Here's your 98.9 The Mix forecast for Mid-Missouri's 48-hour weather center. Sunshine mixed with clouds at times this afternoon, with daytime highs approaching 87. North winds 8 to 15 miles per hour. Lows level off around 64. Tonight, mainly clear skies. High of 96. Tomorrow, bright sunshine expected. That's your updated forecast. I'm meteorologist Jennifer Wojcicki. Currently 85.
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2: A Crawford County restaurant is a total loss following an early morning fire in Steelville. The Steelville Fire Protection District was called to Two Scoops and More around 5 Saturday morning. Fire officials say the building was destroyed. The Missouri State Fire Marshal is investigating what caused the fire. The restaurant's owner says on social media that she hopes to reopen next year. A GoFundMe has also been established to help with rebuilding. As of Sunday afternoon, it had raised nearly $600 toward a $45,000 goal. In Pulaski County, a 19-year-old St. Robert woman has died after being struck by an SUV while walking along Highway 17. The Missouri State Highway Patrol says the crash happened around 9:30 Saturday night near Rocky Mount Lane, about 6 miles southwest of St. Robert. Authorities say the woman was walking in the roadway when she was struck by an SUV driven by a 19-year-old man from Falcon. The woman was pronounced dead at the scene. The driver was not injured. That's the latest from Sunny 104.5 and 98.9, The Mix.
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9: Here's your 98.9 The Mix forecast from Mid-Missouri's 48-hour weather center. Mainly clear skies tonight with lows around 64. Winds out of the northeast around 5 miles per hour. Highs level off around 96 tomorrow. Mainly clear skies. Tomorrow night, slight chance for storms. Lows dip down to about 72. That's your updated forecast. I'm meteorologist Jennifer Wojcicki. Right now, it's 85 degrees.

is Hozier. That is too sweet. Spider-Man crossed the $2 billion mark over the weekend. Also, new movie out this weekend, the Paw Patrol movie. If you've got kids of a certain age, you're like, yeah, Chuck, we are fully aware that the Paw Patrol movie is out. Ugh. Got me.

0: You know, spending $90,000 for a luxury automobile might not be all it's cracked up to be. Mercedes owners are actually suing the company because they say that when they get into the car and they put on the seatbelt, they're getting branded by the Mercedes logo, which is on the seat. It's actually part of the seat. And, you know, with as hot as it gets during summertime months, that metallic logo on the seat gets really, really hot. They lean into it and it burns their skin. Yeah, so, you know, if you're a company, you want brand loyalty. You want people to be really excited about your product, but you don't want to literally brand them with your logo. 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Mercedes owners are not happy.
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1: That is Usher. I am Chuck D. All right, so with the Paw Patrol movie out this weekend, I've come to the realization that there's three different groups of people. One, people that don't have kids, and they're like, eh, okay. If you do have kids and they're the right age, it's like, oh, I guess I'm seeing that Paw Patrol movie. Or if you're like me and you've got kids but they're a little bit older, it's like, oh, thank goodness I don't have to go see that Paw Patrol movie.
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12: Here's your 98.9 The Mix forecast from Mid-Missouri's 48-hour weather center. Mainly clear skies tonight with lows around 64. Winds out of the northeast around 5 miles per hour. Highs level off around 96 tomorrow. Mainly clear skies tomorrow night. Slight chance for storms. Lows dip down to about 72. That's your updated forecast. I'm meteorologist Jennifer Wojcicki. Right now, it's 85 degrees.
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3: The Missouri State Fair is underway in Sedalia, running through August 23rd. The 11-day event opened Thursday despite hot temperatures, with agriculture, livestock, entertainment, and new facilities taking center stage. The opening ceremony was held in the new Michael L. Parson Arena, followed by a ribbon cutting. State leaders say the $30 million facility will provide opportunities for horse shows, livestock events, equipment shows, RV shows, and other activities throughout the year. The fair also celebrated the opening of a new fire station and a new 4-H building. One change this year involves the Sea Lion Splash shows. All performances were canceled after a vehicle carrying the animals was involved in a crash in Boone County. None of the sea lions were injured. And Fort Leonard Wood is highlighting its family child care program, which provides home-based child care for military families while giving military spouses an opportunity to operate a small business. The program serves children from 4 weeks through 12 years old. Providers can care for no more than 6 children in their homes, and some offer extended hours, including weekends. Officials say FCC care costs about 15% less than facility-based programs, and providers receive free training in areas including child development, first aid, CPR, fire safety, and child abuse prevention. Fort Leonard Wood currently has 9 providers offering extended care. Families interested in becoming providers or enrolling their children in the program can get more information through Fort Leonard Wood's Family Child Care Program. That's the latest from Sunny 104.5 and 98.9, The Mix.
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5: Here's your 98.9 The Mix forecast from Mid-Missouri's 48-hour weather center. Mainly clear skies tonight with lows around 64. Winds out of the northeast around 5 miles per hour. Highs around 64. Winds out of the northeast around 5 miles per hour. Highs level off around 96 tomorrow.

is The Weeknd. I am Chuck D. Thanks for hanging out with us on this Monday. Certainly do hope your first work day of the week went well. Ed Sheeran now with Martin Garrix. Here's Repeat It.

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And when it's payday, you go shopping. Yeah, we understand. Don't worry, we'll be right here when you get back. 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

0: Today's Facebook friend of the day is my friend Frank Oliverio, and I got to be honest, this one hits a little close to home. He says, by the time my father was my age, he had amassed like 30 coffee cans full of screws. I don't have any. What have I done with my life? Frank, I'm right there with you, my man. As I mentioned earlier, my father passed away recently, and we, of course, going through all of his stuff. So many coffee cans with so many things. I don't even know what they are. Frank, my Facebook friend of the day today, thank you so much for sharing that. Boy, that is a universal truth.
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0: You know, this time of year is not just hot and potentially dangerous for us. It's also hot and potentially dangerous for our canine friends. You know how if you're taking your dog out for a walk, it's really important first for you to put your hand down on the concrete outside in the direct sunlight and make sure that the ground is not too hot for the pads on your dog's paws. You're going to want to burn their feet. Another thing to check out for is, you know, if you have a short hair dog, a close shaven, maybe even light colored dogs, they are prone to sunburn. So please keep that aware as well as we take our buddies out for little walks around the neighborhood. You don't want them out there too long, especially if they're a short hair or close shaven. They could get a little sunburn.
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12: Here's your 98.9 The Mix forecast from Mid-Missouri's 48-hour weather center. Mainly clear skies tonight with lows around 64. Winds out of the northeast around 5 miles per hour. Highs level off around 96 tomorrow. Mainly clear skies tomorrow night. Slight chance for storms. Lows dip down to about 72. That's your updated forecast. I'm meteorologist Jennifer Wojcicki. Currently, it's 82 degrees.
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Here, have another. 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